reason and twice shy. I keep my distance, but you still catch my eye. Tell me, baby, do you recognize me? Well, it's been a year. It doesn't surprise me. I wrapped it up and sent it with a note saying, I love you. I meant it. Now I know what a fool I've been. But if you kiss me now,